0: Eye of the Tiger, Survivor. Okay, important question. Silverware in the dishwasher. Pointing up or pointing down? We'll talk about it in a second. Ordinary, Alex Warren.
1: They say the holy water's watered down, and this town's lost its faith. 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

Don't let the day get you down. Keep it on 98.1, the one that makes you feel good. 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

0: Stronger Kelly Clarkson. Loading the dishwasher. Utensils? Handle up or handle down? Hi, it's Bill. Well, in our house, it depends on what the utensil is. Well, I think obviously knives go point down for safety reasons, but even, you know, regular kitchen knives, just because. Now, when you're talking forks and spoons, it's somewhat based on personal preference and the dishwasher. The catch is this. The tines in the fork and the spoons tend to get cleaner when they're handled down. But it means unloading, you're grabbing the spoon and the fork with your fingers. And unless you've just washed your hands, are you somewhat defeating the purpose of washing them in the first place, especially in the dishwasher? So that's really the choice you've got to make. It's really up to you. Keep those knives pointed down. And then make sure you wash your hands before unloading the dishwasher.
1: 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The best music for Ab.
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0: 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On Labor Day weekend, I wanted to share a quote from Alexander Graham Bell with you. Concentrate all your thoughts upon the work at hand. The sun's rays do not burn until brought into a focus. 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

0: The Fate of Ophelia, Taylor Swift. And she is a record breaker in the music industry, especially with album sales. Hi, it's Bill. That's not me, that's Illuminate Intelligence saying it. They're the research company behind Billboard. They've outlined that Taylor's approach to trust the fans has paid off in a big way. They counted 65 different physical and digital product releases for her 2025 album, Life of a Showgirl. The previous two albums had big rollouts as well. Midnight's 67 product releases, Tortured Poets had 54. And each time, she sold more copies. Example, 11 Showgirl vinyl editions arrived between August and November of 25. A fan buying every one would have spent more than $330 before tax. Showgirl was the top-selling vinyl release of 2025. Nice job, Taylor.
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0: How Do I Live? Leanne Rimes. Being a movie critic's like one of the best jobs in the world because you don't have to be right. There have been bad reviews for Titanic, Star Wars, Forrest Gump, Clueless. Even Casablanca got bad reviews. That's a job to have. Just tell people what you think and then, you know, it doesn't matter.
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0: Uptown Girl, Billy Joel. McDonald's Japan is giving away a giant burger plushie. It's in celebration of the 35th anniversary of the Tsukimi Burger. It's one of the chain's most recognizable and popular seasonal sandwiches. Here's what it looks like. They start with that egg from the Egg McMuffin. Then it's a beef patty, smoked bacon, and creamy tomato sauce. Yeah, it's a thing they do. I was surprised as well. Anyway, now, they're running it as a lottery. The burger is a giant plushie that's like 27 and a half inches across. So this thing's serious. How do you win? Of course, you got to be part of the rewards program. And then they get you. You've got to buy three meals in order to get one entry, or you spend 250 reward points. Oh, I have to admit, I'd probably spend a lot of money. Yes, I want a plushie burger. It's dumb, but seriously, it'd be fun.
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0: 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On Labor Day weekend, remember this quote from Abraham Lincoln. Labor is prior to and independent of capital. Capital is only the fruit of labor and could never have existed if labor had not first existed. Labor is the superior of capital and deserves the much higher consideration.
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Lisa from Blackpink admits having to hide relationships so she didn't hurt the band's popularity. We'll talk more about it in a few. The Middle, Jimmy Eat World.

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0: just might Bruno Mars. K-pop stars notoriously hide their personal lives, especially romances, so it doesn't hurt popularity. And Blackpink is no exception. That comes from Lisa, one of the members of Blackpink. There's a new documentary coming up in which she is honest about having a few relationships when she was younger, but she had to hide them because in the K-pop realm, any sort of relationship that's public hurts popularity, and she couldn't risk the band's popularity over her feelings at the time. She also revealed that her song Dream, which is on her solo album Alter Ego, is about one of those past relationships, and she did get the sign off from whoever it's about before releasing it. Fans are still searching, though, to try to figure out exactly who she's singing about.
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0: Truly, madly, deeply, Savage Garden. They've declared a winner in the first ever Fat Marmot Week, and he is described as a special boy who likes to eat rocks. Hi, it's Bill. Yeah, the official winner of the Rocky Mountain Biological Laboratory's Fat Marmot Week is Don. He won both the popular vote and the weigh-in, so he packed on a lot of pounds. Bet the rock eating helps. Well, one of the organizers said that he likes to eat the rocks because he has a taste for some of the minerals on the outside, and so now he becomes the official ambassador of the marmots.
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0: Only girl in the world, Rihanna. Jelly Roll's ex-wife, Bunny XO, says just because you don't see the tears and heartbreak doesn't mean it's not there. She admits she puts on a face at times on social media, but she was shattered when their relationship broke up. She admits being so distraught at times, she actually had to go get some treatments, get IVs, and even one time just was eating baby food because her heart was so shattered she just couldn't make anything else. I feel for her. I feel that the relationship's broken, but she said she's coming back stronger, she's putting everything back together, and she's ready for the next step in life.
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0: I Knew It, I Knew You, Taylor Swift. That song, now number one on country radio. Ahead, a song by Train that singer Pat Monahan said he wrote about the death of his mom.
1: 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Abilene, Texas.

Pat Benatar and We Belong, starting things off tonight. How are you? I'm John Laurenti. Welcome. It's officially the weekend. A long weekend at that. Whatever it is you're doing, thanks for bringing us along with you. Let us provide the soundtrack. Here's Extreme.

0: You ever wonder why everyone in Abilene feels so good? It's because they're listening to KTLT 98.1, the one that makes you feel good.
1: They say the holy water's watered down, and this town's lost its faith.

0: Alex Warren with Ordinary. You know, I think it's safe to say that almost everyone loved the late Dolly Parton. She was just an American treasure, right? Well, what other celebrities are people most fond of? Well, someone put together a list. I found it. I'm going to tell you. And coming in at number one is someone that surprised me. Would he be in my top five? Most definitely. But coming in at number one is Keanu Reeves, followed by Michael J. Fox, Carol Burnett, Julie Andrews, and Willie Nelson.
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if you're someone that likes music, obviously, because you're listening to this radio station, but if you listen to other genres as well, it says a lot about your personality. I'll tell you more after we hear from Kelly Clarkson. Right now, it's Teddy Swims and Lose Control.

go ahead, listen, smile, and sing along. After all, these are your favorite songs, right? 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

0: Kelly Clarkson and Because of You. I'm far from being a music snob. I enjoy some classical. I enjoy country, rock, pop, metal, rap. You know, it's good to, you know, have lots of different types of genres. But people who like more sophisticated music, like opera and jazz, are more likely to be imaginative, sensitive to their feelings, and intellectually curious. People who like music that is unpretentious, relaxing, and acoustic, like folk and country, well, they tend to be outgoing and energetic.
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0: Post Malone and Morgan Wallen with I Had Some Help. 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Why? 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
1: 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Wow.

0: Journey with Open Arms. I'm John Laurenti. If you're someone that's tired of the same old, well, I got some good news for you. You are very smart. Yes, preferring variety and new activities over routine and sameness is linked to high intelligence, and that's a good thing. People with high intelligence are more likely to enjoy philosophical arguments, brain teasers, new problems, and uncommon activities.
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You know what people are going to be doing this Labor Day weekend? Same thing I'm going to be doing. I'll tell you more in less than 7 minutes. Right now, it's Shaboozy with a bar song, Tipsy.

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0: Bruno Mars and Risk It All. I'm a few days late on this, but season 35 of Dancing with the Stars is coming up, and they announced the Dancing with the Stars cast on Good Morning America. I'll just give you some of the names. Sierra Miller from Summer House. Jackson Olsen from the Savannah Bananas. Guillermo from Jimmy Kimmel Live. I think he'll be the first one voted off. That's just my guess. Chef Giada De Laurentiis. Tyler Cameron from The Bachelorette Season 15. Sarah Jane Nader from the reality series Love Thy Nader. Tatiana Ali from The Fresh Prince of Bel-Air. The season premiere will be September 15th on ABC and Disney+.
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0: Olivia Dean and Man I Need. Besides going shopping this long Labor Day weekend, a majority of us are going to be grilling. It's the unofficial end of summer, but summer doesn't end until September 22nd. And if you're one of those people that's going to be grilling and want to do something different, here are some unusual foods that you can throw on the grill. And I've done this with almost all of these. Salad. Yeah, just get like some romaine lettuce, put it on there, grill it. Delicious. Pizza. I've made pizza plenty of times on our grill. Cheese. Haven't done that. Fruit. No. And French toast. French toast on a grill. Well, if you get the griddle. 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Pound cake and angel food cake are perfect for grilling.
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Do you know what a Turon is? Well, I'll tell you in less than 6 minutes. Right now, it's Somber and Back to Friends.

0: I'm John Laurenti. And if your Labor Day plans involve going to a national park, that's fine, but watch out for Taurons. For instance, nearly every year, Yellowstone's tourists, dubbed Taurons for tourist plus moron, by park employees, they try to pet bison, not a good idea, feed bears, another bad idea, put their kids on the backs of elk, no, you don't want to do that, and stray from boardwalks into thermal areas that are so hot that at least 20 people have been scalded to death in them. Don't be a Tauron.
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0: Hoobastank with The Reason. Do you have a sister? Well, it's good if you do, because having a sister protects siblings from feeling lonely, unloved, guilty, self-conscious, and fearful. 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
1: 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Abilene, Texas.

Are you going to a wedding this weekend? I don't think weddings should be held on big holiday weekends. That's just me. But I'll tell you more after we hear from Prince. Right now, the artist that has dropped her last name and will be simply known as Miley. Here she is with Flowers.

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We guarantee that the next song you hear will be one of your favorites. You can bet on it. Abilene's 98.1.

0: I'm John Laurenti.
1: And I know people that have gotten married on New Year's Eve. I know people that have gotten married on Memorial Day weekend. That's usually a big one. Columbus Day weekend. And even this weekend, Labor Day. But I don't think weddings should be held on long weekends. But it does make it easier if you're traveling or a destination wedding. But a surprising number of people do get married on Labor Day. As a matter of fact, Labor Day is a very popular wedding date, especially on the weekend, because it offers a built-in long weekend, more travel flexibility for guests, and often better venue availability and prices compared to the peak wedding months.
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0: Huntrix with Golden. Here it is. It's Labor Day weekend. It's a three-day weekend. You're probably going to be going to a cookout or some sort of gathering, and you're going to have to bring some adult beverages, whether they're alcoholic or non-alcoholic. Ben, liquor stores love Labor Day weekend because over the 3 days, three-quarters of us will buy beer, followed by spirits, wine, and hard seltzers, along with non-alcoholic libations as well. And every adult expects to drink at least three drinks on Labor Day. And if you are going to be going anywhere, make sure you have a designated driver so you don't get in any trouble, okay?
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Labor Day is considered the unofficial end of summer. I'll break it down by the numbers for you after we hear from Shawn Mendes. Right now, this is Ella Langley and Choosin' Texas.

0: Shawn Mendes and Camila Cabello with Senorita. Here it is, Labor Day weekend, and a lot of us consider it the unofficial end of summer. But as I mentioned earlier in the program, summer doesn't end until September 22nd. Now, you might mourn the loss. There are some aspects of summer that won't be missed. Almost half of us are glad summer is over because we won't miss any of those sticky clothes and the humidity that we've had to deal with. A quarter of us say that celebrating the end of summer because it means the kids go back to school, and that makes a lot of them very, very happy. And a minimal amount are glad to say goodbye to seeing heavier men in Speedos. Yeah, no one wants to see that.
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We'll never leave you. The hits will just keep on coming. 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

0: Justin Bieber with Daisies. That does it for me. I'm John Laurenti, just about to wrap things up. As always, I'll leave you with this. Caterpillars have about 4,000 muscles. Humans only have around 650. Enjoy your long weekend.
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1: Bad Romance, Lady Gaga. The city of Saskatoon having to answer questions after they spent $300,000 on three large plastic rocks. Yes, plastic rocks. Not like they could have gotten real rocks for cheaper, but, you know, we'll talk about that. It's Bill. Yeah, city officials haven't answered questions why they paid for a art installation. It's $300,000. It amounts to just three big plastic rocks. You know, I mean, are rocks really expensive in the area? Glad you asked. Yes. Super expensive, like similar rocks would cost $17,000 to $50,000 each. Now, I never was really good at math in school, but I'm pretty sure that's less than $300,000. I'm pretty sure it's a lot less. Yeah. So, gotta love it when a city spends $300,000 on large plastic rocks instead of going out and getting the real ones for less money. It explains a lot.
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0: September, Earth, Wind, and Fire. Members of the band not so sure of that song because of that body part. Songwriter Allie Willis admits that was just a phrase she used to fill a part in a song when she knew how the song should feel but didn't really have the words worked out yet. But in the end, the groove just kind of worked with body, and she admits it doesn't mean a darn thing, but at the core of it, it doesn't matter because it's still just a great song.
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0: Fate of Ophelia, Taylor Swift. Is Travis and Taylor's new $5.3 million mansion their forever home? There are some hints. Now, back in May, Travis took Taylor to Cleveland. He saw him at an NBA game, and he said that was one of the things he was so excited about, is showing Taylor his roots. Now, that mansion that dates back to the Gilded Age is just outside of Cleveland and a short drive from the area where Travis grew up. And the couple, since late last year, had been rumored, been looking for a forever home. In fact, their camps had said they were looking around, but they just hadn't settled on a place yet. Is this the place?
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break. It's like 10,000 spoons when all you need is a knife. It's meeting the man of my dreams and then meeting his beautiful wife. And isn't it ironic?

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0: How will I know? Whitney Houston. Italy considers banning texting in crosswalks. Oh, please bring it here. Please. Hi, it's Bill. See, it's dangerous when you're staring at your phone, not paying attention, and then stepping into traffic. There's like, you know, thousands of pounds of metal flying around. You should be more concerned about your safety. And the problem I've got is that all of a sudden now I'm responsible for the both of us. I mean, you don't understand. I'm struggling as much as I can to keep myself safe in the car in the first place. Not a good driver. Just, I know this about myself. So now I've got this huge responsibility of both of us, and only one of us is kind of paying attention. This is not a good thing. Yeah, there should be some sort of a law.
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0: I Can Dream About You, Dan Hartman. The first Labor Day in the United States, celebrated in 1882 on a Tuesday. Organized by the Central Labor Union in New York City on a Tuesday. Well, the second Labor Day was held the following year on a Wednesday. Well, that obviously wasn't going to work. No. So, well, the following year, 1884, it was designated as the first Monday in September, the official working man's holiday. Still curious about the Tuesday idea. Who had that idea? Tuesday.
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0: I just might Bruno Mars. Karol G and Bruno Mars dropped a music video for their duet Still hours before Mars made a surprise appearance at Karol G's concert in SoFi Stadium this week. Yeah, it's a really good song, and the video is good too. It starts in black and white, and the lyrics are, you know, romantic, flirty, playful. If you haven't heard it, check it out. It's Still, Karol G and Bruno Mars.
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0: Hard to say I'm sorry, Chicago. In the world of K-pop, visible romance is a no-no. You can't be seen dating anyone. And Lisa of Blackpink confirmed that she hid early romances in her fear of hurting the band. There's a new documentary coming out about the K-pop superstars. I'm actually really excited to see it. And Lisa admits having to hide some early romance because she didn't want to hurt the band. In K-pop culture, being seen in any sort of a romance can really hurt popularity. She even admitted that her song Dream, that came off of her top 10 solo album Alter Ego, is about one of those hidden relationships. And who she's singing about, she won't say. Fans are doing the Sherlock Holmes thing, but she did say the person who it's about does know and okayed the song before it was released.
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the great Labor Day weekend so far. You might be hitting the road today to head out for some celebrations on Monday. We'll keep it right here. We are playing some great road trip music. This is Golden from the movie K-pop Demon Hunters.

0: music from Louis Capaldi before you go. I got to tell you, you might be seeing some wedding dresses this Labor Day weekend. Did you know that Labor Day weekend is a popular time to get married because people have a built-in longer three-day weekend, and that is easier for the bride and groom to get those people to attend, and that's for certain. I'm Andrea Jackson, Progressive Insurance. 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
0: You may have seen the news that Travis Kelce and Taylor Swift have already added to their family. They have adopted a Smoid dog, and it is the cutest thing ever. Definitely a fluffball. Here she is now with Opalite.

0: 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So if you need a new refrigerator, appliances, televisions, anything like that, the savings are big this Labor Day weekend.
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0: That is music from Bruno Mars and Risk It All. And he is expanding his romantic tour overseas to Asia, New Zealand, and Australia next year. So if you want to find an excuse to travel to places like Singapore, yeah, you just say, hey, I got to go to the Bruno concert. There you go.
1: KTLT 98.1, the one that makes you feel good. 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
1: They say the holy water's watered down, and this town's lost its faith. Our colors will fade eventually, so if our time is running out, day after day, we'll make the mundane a masterpiece. 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

0: Gotta love it. We are playing the hits today for your Labor Day weekend. That is music from Alex Warren and Ordinary. So it's a big weekend, right? Because college football kicks off this weekend, and that is always a lot of fun. My husband, Mike, and I, we really do love this time of year. So hopefully you'll get to catch a little sports this weekend. I'm Andrea Jackson. 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Paid for by NHTSA.
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1: I gotta tell you, I was looking at social media, saw that a friend just went to see Benson Boone in concert, and it looked like they had a really, really great time. He is getting rave reviews. Here he is now with Beautiful Things.

0: got it. That is music from Hozier and Too Sweet, which was the song of the summer a couple of years ago. And we are loving playing that for you this Labor Day weekend. Hope that you're doing great. It's going to be a relaxing weekend because you get to take some time off on Monday as well. Maybe watch some college football today. It's going to be a great day.
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I'll talk about some cute pictures. Taylor and Travis Kelce, their new pup, made its debut in some photos. Wendy the Samoyed, what a beautiful dog. Such a ball of fluff. Here's Taylor now with the fate of Ophelia.

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1: About a little good news from Shaboozy. You'll like to sing along with this one. Thank you for joining us on your Labor Day weekend. We're having fun, and I'm glad you're listening.

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0: a fun one. Ella Langley, Choose in Texas, and she is breaking all kinds of records, being number one on that Billboard chart for over 20 weeks, which is impressive. There's only one other song that has done that, and that is Mariah Carey, All I Want for Christmas Is You. But see, that's a holiday song. So really, Ella Langley is breaking those records, and she's having fun doing it. She's on tour right now, pretty much selling out every single show.
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to keep that music flowing for you on this Labor Day weekend. Hopefully you have no plans or maybe just very little plans because it is Labor Day. We're supposed to rest, right? Labor Day is coming up on Monday. Right now, Maren Morris.

98.1, the one that makes you feel good, playing the best music for Abilene and the big country. Tell all your friends. That's 98.1. It is the one that makes you feel good.

0: 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We are loving playing you the latest and the best music, right? 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
0: 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I'm talking about Teddy Swims. This is Lose Control.

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0: On music from Ed Sheeran, that is Camera, and he is still on his tour, so we're loving that our favorite artists are on tour, including Bruno Mars, but also Ed Sheeran. And did you know that if you go early to the Ed Sheeran concert, just know he's got his own merch stores there with things that you just can't get anywhere else, certain vinyls, some t-shirts. You might want to go early and get some collectibles.
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0: is music from Pat Benatar and We Belong. You belong out there shopping this weekend, right? On average, you will spend over $341 this Labor Day weekend because some of your favorite retailers are marking down things. And it's football season. A lot of people buy televisions Labor Day weekend because they mark those down, right? 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

0: Great music from Taylor Swift. I knew it. I knew you. That is from one of the biggest summer blockbuster movies, Toy Story 5. There were some others, right? The Odyssey and then Spider-Man. Now, Toy Story 5, I have not seen. I've heard that it's very good. So that is on my list for sure. Coming up, so many great hits that are on your list. Hopefully, we've got some Selena Gomez with Remy and Calm Down. We've got a little Gnarls Barkley and Crazy and Kobe Calais. Bubbly, it's all on the way.
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Rachel Platten, and that's Fight Song. Hey there, this is MJ. Thanks for hanging out today. Coming up next on the show, do you know what has become one of the most dangerous places on Earth? If you're not sure, stick around. I'll tell you where in the next 10 minutes.

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0: There's Huntrix and EJ, and that's Golden. So one of the most dangerous places on Earth right now is a crosswalk full of people staring at their phones. Well, Italy has had enough. Their government is considering fines of around $90 for people who are caught texting, scrolling their social media, or even talking on their phone while crossing the street. Now, hands-free is okay, but the rest of it, not that great, because the idea is pretty simple. Look up and maybe don't wander into traffic while you're watching someone make lasagna on TikTok. Whether you get pulled over or get into a crash, drinking and driving will change your whole world. 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

0: Big movie news from this week. Tom Cruise confirmed that Days of Thunder 2 is going to be happening. So first, Top Gun 2, now Days of Thunder 2. Not sure about you, but I cannot wait for Born on the 5th of July.
1: 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Abilene, Texas.

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0: Ace of Base, and that's the sign. Hey there, this is MJ. So if you're currently single and you're dating, but you have very high standards, then you need to be aware of this thing. And I'll share it coming up in the next 10 minutes.
1: They say the holy water's watered down, and this town's lost its faith. Our colors will fade eventually, so if our time is running out, day after day, we'll make the mundane a masterpiece. Oh my, my, oh my, my love, I take one look at you, you're taking me.

0: Here's my weekend to-do list. 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
1: It's the weekend.
0: Yeah. Abilene's 98.1. It's 10.

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1: 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Here's Post Malone, along with Morgan Wallen. This is I Had Some Help.

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0: New music from Somba, and that's back to Friends. So the cast of Dancing with the Stars has been revealed this week. And as usual, you'll see much bigger stars by actually punching yourself in the face.
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We guarantee that the next song you hear will be one of your favorites. You can bet on it. Abilene's 98.1.

Dua Lipa and Levitating. Hey there, this is MJ. Thanks for keeping me company today. Coming up next, though, what do you think is the most dangerous place on Earth? Have a think about it, and I'll tell you in the next 10 minutes.

0: Seems like everything's getting more expensive. 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

0: Taylor Swift and the fate of Ophelia. So guess what one of the most dangerous places on earth is? A crosswalk full of people staring at their phones. Well, the Italian government has had enough, and they're considering fining people around $90 if they catch them texting, scrolling social media, or even talking on their phone while crossing the street. Hands-free, though, that's okay. Like, can you imagine explaining that ticket? What were you doing? Crossing the street? What did that cost you? $90. And I still don't know who won the argument in the comments. 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

0: There's Shaboozy, and that's a bar song. So this week, Tom Cruise confirmed that Days of Thunder 2 is going to be happening. So first we had Top Gun 2, now we're getting Days of Thunder 2. Not sure about you, but I cannot wait for Born on the 5th of July.
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Post Malone and Circles. Hey there, this is MJ. Thanks for keeping me company today. Now, if you're single and you're currently dating, how high are your standards? Because that's what we're going to be talking about together coming up in the next 10 minutes.

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1: 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The cast of Dancing with the Stars was revealed. 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

There's The Weeknd and that Save Your Tears. Hey there, this is MJ. Coming up next, this lady got busted by this piece of technology, and I'll share the story in the next 10 minutes.

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0: 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So Miley Cyrus has now dropped her last name. I'm guessing it's because she got tired of her dad, Billy Ray, claiming himself as her dependent.
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